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0: Fact brought to you by Steve Gorman Rocks. Gene Simmons' tongue is insured for $1 million. 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And this is Steve Gorman Rocks.

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0: The Edgar Winter Group with Frankenstein on Steve Gorman Rocks. A handful of instrumental songs have been big hits in the rock era. And a couple of those from the early 70s were big hits in the Gorman house. There's Frankenstein, the song you just heard. And there was Hocus Pocus by the band Focus. Do you remember that? The Dutch prog rock band? Hocus Pocus has the yodeling. There's a flute solo. There's several guitar solos. Great drum breaks before the choruses. Well, by chorus, I mean the part where the guy does the weird yodeling. It's just one of those songs that only the 1970s could have possibly produced. But going back to Frankenstein from the Edgar Winter Group, the album They Only Come Out at Night had a couple other pretty darn big hits on it as well. Free Ride, Rock and Roll Hoochie Coo, Edgar Winter Group. Man, for a brief minute there, they were on top of the world.
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0: Steve, I want to play a little game with you, a very important game.
1: Okay.
0: Are you ready for this?
1: Sure.
0: It's called F, Marry, Kill, and I'm going to name three rock stars, and you have to choose which one you would F, and which one you would marry, and which one you would kill. Here's your choices. Here's your options. We got Jimmy Page, Eddie Van Halen, and Jimi Hendrix. Who are you going to F? Who are you going to marry?
1: Oh my,
0: who are you going to kill?
1: You're asking me this question?
0: Yeah.
1: F Eddie Van Halen, marry Jimmy Page, kill Jimi Hendrix. It's that simple.
0: Why are you killing Jimi Hendrix?
1: Well, who do you want me to kill? Jimmy Page? He's still alive in reality, so no, I can't even bring myself to say those words. Eddie Van Halen, those little Southern California boys, they're just one-night stand kind of vibe.
0: Right. He's probably really good with his hands,
1: too. Yeah, hit
0: it
1: and quit it, you know,
0: about.
1: But there's nothing there.
0: Yeah.
1: You know, there's not going to be a consistent relationship. He's not going to concern himself with my needs, my desires, my ambitions, my goals, my fears. Can you imagine Eddie Van Halen sitting across a candle at dinner from me going, Steve, tell me about your deepest fears. What do you want most out of life? No, I don't imagine that happening at all.
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0: Petty. I'm Steve Gorman Rocks with Don't Do Me Like That, which, interestingly enough, reminds me, I read, April, that half of the people in a recent poll who are currently in relationships said that their current partner is the worst sex they've ever had.
1: How could you say that? Why are you still with them if you're going to say that? That's my big question.
0: I don't know. I'm curious what would lead someone to come clean and be honest about that, too, because I assume everybody would always lie when asked questions like that, even in an anonymous poll, just because you don't even want to hear yourself say those things if they're true. But let's ask our listeners, why don't we see if anybody's going to give us an honest answer on our socials? Does your current relationship provide you with the worst sex you've ever had? I want to know if anybody's going to be honest and say, yes, it does. Facebook and Instagram at Steve Gorman Rocks. Twitter, just Gorman Rocks. Or if you want to give us a ring and let the world know on air, 844-446-7626, 844-4-GORMAN. Let us know.
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We've got cars. 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

0: Yeah, AC/DC, rock and roll ain't noise pollution, it's our solution. I'm Mike Walsh, and let me ask you this. Ladies, does your husband or boyfriend constantly interrupt you when you're talking? Science says this is typical male behavior, just a way of asserting power. To break him of this habit, you call attention to his rudeness, then calmly finish speaking. Eventually, he'll get the message, and you'll both be happier for it. And you can tell her how your mom always let you say what you had to say. She'll eventually get the message, and you'll both be happier for it. Keep 911 on speed dial.
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0: Heartbreaker String Bender. Mike Campbell said, I wrote the track, gave it to Tom, and he didn't do anything with it. Then I guess he was working with Bob Dylan. You know, they're just like us, the rich and famous. They're hanging out with Bob Dylan. I'm just hanging out with Bob. They were picking words out of a newspaper or off the television, and Tom said, oh, I got this track. And they inserted those words over the track. Jamming Me. Tom Petty and the Heartbreakers.
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Losing My Religion. That's R-E-M. I'm Mike Walsh. I thank you for listening. And they're just like us, the rich and famous. Dua Lipa and Callum Turner had a second wedding in Sicily. And Elton John performed. I had one wedding at the VFW. We had karaoke.

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What is up, rockers? My name is Harley. Coming up, at what age are people the happiest? You might not actually yet be at your happiest point in life. And I've got Stone Temple Pilots after Pete Townsend.

0: Stone Temple Pilots with Plush. I'm Harley. And at what age were you at your happiest? You might be relieved to find out that the happiest age group in America, actually people in their 70s, believe it or not, happier than those in their roaring 20s or people like me in their fabulous 50s. Yeah, how about that? I guess probably because once you hit 70, you're happy just to still be around.
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0: A rocker who's thrilled that his very first album has been re-released. I've got that coming up after free.

0: Aerosmith and Janie's Got a Gun. Well, Aerosmith recently re-released their 1973 debut album, and nobody's happier about it than guitarist Joe Perry, who admits he was pretty disappointed with the way the album came out way back then. He just didn't think it sounded like a professional production, but, you know, they were just starting out. They weren't going to make waves. But now with the new remaster, he said the album sounds like it was meant to.
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and Crazy on You. Well, heart singer Ann Wilson has a new documentary film out. It's called In My Voice. She appeared on Good Morning America recently to talk about it and to discuss her battle with cancer. She said she is feeling strong, healthy, and ready to make music with heart again.

0: Time for another round of Who Are You? 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

0: Steve Winwood and Higher Love. I'm Harley, and well, you know, children tend to ask a lot of questions. How many? Well, the average toddler asks about 21 questions a day. Preschool-aged children, 73 questions a day, with some asking up to 76 questions per hour. That's a lot, but most of those questions are we there yet? Are we there yet?
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0: 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And ZZ Top's Billy Gibbons has teamed up with country singer Keith Urban on a new track called Brown Paper Bag. 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

Guns N' Roses covering Nazareth and Hair of the Dog from the Spaghetti Incident. I'm Harley, and well, if you're thinking about skipping Guns N' Roses tour this year because, well, you've already seen them a time or two or three, in my case, since they came back 10 years ago, well, you might want to think again because they've been playing some deep cuts on this latest track, including the song Think About You from Appetite for Destruction, which they played for the first time in over 20 years in Poland recently, a song that some band members don't even like, but they played it because it's a fan favorite.

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So enjoy this next song, because it's scary good. 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

0: Bon Jovi, Blaze of Glory. And can you believe that Bon Jovi went nearly 8 years without playing a show in New Jersey? Crazy, but it's true. Their last one was in 2018. Well, that changed over the weekend when John Bon Jovi joined Bruce Springsteen, Public Enemy, and Sheryl Crow, among others, at a concert to celebrate America's 250th. It was mostly a show of covers. Yeah, they did songs from Hank Williams, Woody Guthrie, Elvis, Chuck Berry, to celebrate America's music history.
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0: How long should a first date last? America chimes in on that, and I've got Journey after Tom Petty.

0: Journey, and only the young. I'm Harley. Well, how long should a first date last? Survey says if it's a good date, it should last about 2 hours, but no longer than 4 hours. So yeah, if your date lasts longer than 4 hours, it's either going really well or it's possibly a hostage situation.
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Cream and White Room, a song that was inspired pretty heavily by the playing of Jimi Hendrix. But was there really a white room with a black curtain at the station? Well, yes. Yes, there was. The song actually describes the apartment of lyricist and poet-songwriter Pete Brown, who was describing the apartment that he lived in when he was struggling with his substance abuse issues, and where he decided that he was going to get sober.

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We will play these songs in perpetuity, and we will assume you are always listening. If you agree with these terms, then please turn it up. 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

Dear listener, before we continue, please agree to our terms and conditions. They state that if this rock and roll does any damage, we are not responsible. There's other stuff in there too, yada yada, whatever, just sign it. 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

a box of pasta in your pantry and you're not sure when you bought it? You think it's still good? I'll tell you if it is coming up, plus the outfield after Lynyrd Skynyrd.

0: The Outfield and Your Love. I'm Harley. So if you open up your pantry, is there a box of pasta in there? You're not really sure when you bought it. I mean, the company that you bought it from isn't even in business anymore. Let's say it's about 10 years old. Well, I've got some good news for you. You can go ahead and cook that pasta. It is fine. Yeah, items like dried pasta basically last forever in your pantry. So go ahead and make the pasta. And for dessert, you can have that 10-year-old Twinkie that's sitting next to it.
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0: Coming up, the artist who's part of a band recently ranked as the greatest American band of the 1970s. But first, The Who.

0: Don Henley, and all she wants to do is dance. So Don Henley's band, The Eagles, recently ranked by the website classicalmusic.com as the greatest American band of the 1970s. Yeah, number one in that ranking, and really, that's one ranking that's hard to argue with.
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Are you more like Tom Sawyer? Or are you more of a Tom Petty kind of person? 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

Pearl Jam with Alive. Pearl Jam bassist Jeff Ament was on hand at the Tribeca Film Festival last week to premiere his brand new documentary about his efforts to build skateboard parks in underserved areas, specifically Native American reservations. Yeah, it turns out that he was bitten by the skateboarding bug when he was a kid, and his dad actually helped him to build skateboard ramps in his backyard. And as Ament became richer and more famous, he thought he would give back to the community by building skate parks in areas where kids like him can learn, many of them in Native reservations.

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1: For those of you who always need something extra, well, there you go. This is Bob and Tom Extra.
2: I know. I believe. Are we going to go to the electronic? There we go.
3: Oh, look at that!
2: It's the beautiful. Hi, it's the beautiful Allie Breen. Is that an English garden behind you?
4: That is an English garden behind me. Yes.
2: Now I've heard that it's in the 90s in England today. Is that correct?
4: So, yeah, and air conditioning is not a big thing here.
3: Nope.
4: So it is really hot. Yeah.
2: Yeah. Well, and showers aren't a big thing either. A lot of the places just have bathtubs.
3: What?
2: Mm. Oh, yeah. Yeah. Well, Allie, it's always a great pleasure to see you. Allie is also, some would say, a sexpert. I don't approve of that word. Josh, how do you feel about it?
5: I'm on the fence.
2: Okay.
5: I like sex, but I hate portmanteaus.
2: Yeah. And portmanteau is not a position. It's when they combine two words to make a new one.
6: Yeah, I think it should be.
2: And the way this works is people write Allie letters at A-L-L-I-B-R-E-E-N. With their love troubles, and we fix them. I mean, we're batting rock solid 70
3: mm-hmm.
2: out of 1,000.
3: Sure.
2: Okay,
4: yeah.
2: Good.
4: Way higher.
2: So let's get to our letters, Allie. What have you got?
4: Dear Allie, my husband of 22 years just decided he wanted to get more experimental in bed and started asking for some crazy stuff like getting tied up. I'm trying to roll with it, but I don't even get where this comes from. Porn, OnlyFans, is he cheating? Why would he suddenly want to try stuff like this after so long?
5: Boy, with that attitude, it sure is going to be great for him.
2: I don't know. Is that from watching pornos? I don't know.
4: I could be just watching regular movies at this point. Everything's gotten so great, like Euphoria or, you know.
5: Isn't it just after 22 years?
3: Yeah.
5: My God.
3: Shake it up a little bit. Yeah. Nothing wrong with that.
5: Or else he will go somewhere else, potentially.
7: Mm-hmm. Yeah, you don't have to live under a rock. I don't watch people get tied up, but I know of it that you can do these bondage things during sex.
2: No, you can't. I don't want to do that.
5: You don't have to.
3: You don't have to.
2: I have things to do. I don't want to be tied up.
6: you're too busy to be tied up.
3: So
6: I mean, I've got things to do.
2: I don't want to be tied to the bedpost, and I don't care if she's making a sandwich. I've got things to do.
5: The guy's putting an effort in here to keep things exciting and fun.
3: Yes,
5: and,
3: so he doesn't stray.
2: So maybe do some homework.
6: So he doesn't stray.
2: Maybe do some homework and find something interesting.
6: I got to keep it fresh.
5: Yes.
6: He's going to get out.
5: And Tom's right. Decide
4: something
5: you would like.
2: Maybe surprise him. Do a little bit. I don't know where you do homework on this topic, but
5: you are more than welcome, obviously, to suggest to him something you would like to try.
3: Yeah.
2: Surprise him with it.
7: Does he want to be tied up, or does he want to tie her up? Because that might be an issue.
5: It sounded like he wanted to be tied up.
7: Okay.
4: Yeah. But does that go both ways when people like that, or it's one or the other?
2: I don't know.
4: I guess
2: if you tie him up, then you can do whatever you want.
3: That's right.
7: Hug tie him.
3: You can go watch
2: his
3: TV.
2: You can take his credit card. Take his credit card. Go to Nordstrom. See how long that erection lasts.
6: What is the great thing Drew Hastings has said? So I was choking her and she passes out. So I got some time for myself. I made a sandwich.
2: Yeah, he might change his mind though if she force feeds him three Viagras and then takes the credit card and goes shopping.
3: Oh.
2: And he can't touch anything. This is going to be a weird night.
3: Awful.
2: Well, I'm just saying.
3: Yeah. She loves him. She's not going to do that.
2: Well, but she needs to do some homework. I don't know what this guy's into, but maybe do a little bit of exploring and see what works. Let's move on. I think we've obviously fixed that.
6: You're just uncomfortable talking about it.
3: You don't even want to. You never relax.
2: I don't want to be tied up for any reason at all.
4: Yeah, this is really agitating, Tom.
3: I know.
5: As though the letter writer wrote in and said, I'm going to tie Tom up today.
6: Yeah.
5: That's how you're reacting.
6: It's almost.
5: No.
6: I'm outside in the parking lot right now.
4: We're waiting.
2: Next thing I know, I've got my dog licking my face.
3: Oh, that's not all he's going to lick.
6: What if you find out that that's exactly what you like? You like giving up control. You like being tied up, and you have the most earth-shattering orgasm you've ever had.
4: Yeah.
6: What are you going to do then?
2: I quit this job, sell all my goods, and hire out. Okay, let's take our next letter. What do you got, Allie?
4: Dear Allie, my girlfriend lost her job and seems to be in no rush to get another one. I work from home, so she's now here with me all day long and doesn't really cook or clean or even make the bed in the morning. We go out or order dinner pretty much every night, and I pay. I can afford it, but I'm getting really annoyed by all this. How do I tell her she needs to do something?
6: Oh, no, like no. You need to tell her that you want to break up. That's what you need to tell her. Yeah.
2: Wow. She's really lazy.
3: Well, she might be real depressed, too. Yeah. That it's kind of hard. It's tough out there to find a
2: maybe
3: new job.
2: Getting up and making the bed would improve her attitude.
3: That's a good start.
7: Maybe you should get a real job out of the home. Like, stop working there.
5: Maybe you.
2: Well, this guy shouldn't have to do anything.
5: Look at that. No, look at Olsman. She knows that that's an insane.
3: A lot of people work from home, Olsie.
7: Like, well, you should go work at a coffee shop. Give her some space.
2: A friend of mine who's got a kind of a good job, shall we say?
3: Yeah.
2: He, during COVID, started working at home, and since then has more or less done that all the time.
3: Mm-hmm.
2: And his wife laid down the law very early on. She said, you can do this, but I am not making you your lunch. I am not your secretary.
3: Yeah.
2: This is, if you want to work here, great, but that's the room.
3: Mm-hmm.
2: And don't. But, yeah, no, this guy, I don't know how he delicately says to her, you got to start doing something.
5: I have a recommendation. It's going to take a little bit of extra work on your part, dude, but say things like, hey, honey, will you help me make the bed real quick? Hey, honey, can you help me have her join you in some of this stuff? And then it may shift into she does it. I'm just saying that's one way.
2: This is the premise for a movie, and here's what happens, Josh. In the movie, she starts helping him, and pretty soon she's sitting in on the Zoom calls, and pretty soon they realize she's better at his job than she is. And the next thing you know, she kicks him out and takes his job. And his life is ruined.
3: What the heck kind of movie is that?
2: It's a great movie. It's a terrific idea.
5: Interesting.
6: And Lenny Kravitz comes and plays a concert, and she falls in love with Lenny Kravitz.
4: They run off together. Yeah, okay. Perfect.
6: There you go.
2: We've got this one. Another good. We're two for two. Let's get to our next letter, Allie.
4: We're killing it. Dear Allie, is there any way to FaceTime with your boyfriend without him trying to get you to show him your boobs?
6: No. No. Sadly, no. I'm sorry.
4: Yeah. Once there's a visual involved.
3: I mean, you're probably the only one in this room that really does a lot of FaceTiming, I would think, since you have a long-distance relationship. Is that an issue?
4: No, I've never had an issue with that. But we also don't actually FaceTime that much. We just do more regular calls. Oh. We're still old school.
3: Yeah.
4: I think it's probably a young thing where, you know, also boys are probably more excited by boobs when they're younger. Maybe that's not true.
3: Wait a minute.
2: Fellas, you want to weigh in on that just by a show of hands?
5: I'm more excited by boobs when they're younger.
2: Allie, to clarify...
3: Thanks, Jim.
2: When you said that's not a big deal, does that mean you don't do it or it's not all that interesting to you?
4: Showing boobs or FaceTiming?
2: No, while FaceTiming, you know.
4: Oh, yeah. Well, because we're not really, we're just having like a normal conversation. So if he was all of a sudden like, can I see your boobs? It wouldn't be very sexy.
2: Yeah.
5: No, but it's,
2: let's try and see.
4: But in younger relationships, I think I was more of like a phone sexier person long distance.
5: Oh, I'm sorry, Ellie. We didn't hear you. Take your boobs off.
2: We are just hitting 100% helping these people today. Yeah, that is
5: it's like, of course that's what's happening, but isn't it just a mild annoyance?
3: Yeah.
5: And I'm not saying taking your boobs out is a mild annoyance. I'm saying no, I'm not doing that right now.
3: Right.
5: Isn't that just a
4: move on?
5: Yeah, right.
7: Especially when you're at your parents' house or something, or at the grocery store in public, like, come on, show me one.
2: Oh, wait a minute, I've got an idea. If you have one of those gizmos where you can make the background change.
3: Blur it, yeah. Oh, yeah.
6: One of those gizmos.
3: Oh, on your Zoom call,
4: just like green screen background?
2: Yeah, whatever it is. Where you could press a button and all of a sudden have like photographs of priests.
3: Oh, my God, Tom.
2: Just stuff that would immediately make him feel really guilty.
4: Just start giving Bible verses. I mean,
2: it depends what his religious affiliation is, but we could be a rabbi.
5: Or just pictures of his mom behind him.
2: Yeah, even better.
5: Yeah, you just,
2: thank you. Much funnier.
5: Much
2: more effective. Pictures of his mom. In fact, I know a guy that could Photoshop and make his mom naked.
3: Oh, no.
2: Oh, problem solved.
6: Now
2: God, would that be great? That would be so funny.
4: Yeah.
2: He'd never ask again.
7: Nope.
4: That's true.
2: Or could you do a quim pro quo, if you will, in which you ask, okay, well, if you want to see these, I'm going to have to see you, and then not just flash, but have some, you know, awkward or uncomfortable.
6: I'm sorry, did you say quim pro quo?
4: Yeah. I was going to say that, too.
2: Oh, that's a Latin term you guys probably aren't familiar with. A lawyer acquaintance of mine. Uh-huh. Anyone? Tennessee Williams? Okay, sorry. Let's move forward here. Let's get to our next letter, Allie Bree.
4: Allie, my best friend is going through a divorce, and I've always had a crush on her husband. She met someone, so she initiated the divorce, and he's pretty crushed. Would it be crazy for me to try to date him, and do I need to ask her permission?
3: You want a friend?
7: Yeah, it's crazy. You won't be friends anymore.
3: Yeah.
6: There's a delicate way to do this, but not ask for permission, but just fill her in, I guess. Isn't that common courtesy in a situation like
3: that?
6: How would
3: you feel if, or, yeah. by the way, I think I'm going to ask him to coffee.
6: Hey, Josh, crazy thought.
5: Yeah.
6: Right. I'm going to start dating your mom. Is that okay? No?
5: I'm 48. I think I would react sort of okay, you know?
7: A mom's still a little different than, I think, an ex, isn't it?
4: Totally.
2: Didn't that happen to some basketball player?
6: LeBron's mom was dating someone on the team there for a while. Yeah.
7: Good for her.
3: I know, right?
6: Wow. Oh, yeah. She was, sweet baby Jaden Daniels' mom is,
4: Scottie Pippen's wife dating someone or something?
3: She was dating Michael Jordan's son.
6: Yeah, Scottie Pippen
4: Scottie
6: Pippen is very close to becoming his own uncle.
3: Yeah.
2: Wow. That's complicated.
5: So these are exes. I can't give any advice here. I just wish the best for you. What do you do?
2: Can you read the first line again? I'm a little bit confused as to what's happening here.
4: I think you'd have to preface it with, like, I would never do this otherwise, but since you don't want to be with him anymore, essentially, I don't know. It's, dear Allie, my best friend is going through a divorce, and I've always had a crush on her husband.
5: Yeah.
4: She met someone, so she initiated the divorce, and he's crushed. Would it be crazy for me to try to date him, and do I need to ask her permission?
5: I know. This is tough.
3: It's her best friend.
6: No, I think it's the Seinfeld rule. You just need to be there.
5: I kind of think so, too.
6: Tell him that you're... You're there. I'm there for you.
4: See what happens.
6: Whatever you need,
3: In this situation, you pick a side.
7: Uh-huh. Your best friend's going to be like, why are you hanging out with my ex?
5: I get her point. Theoretically, the wife should have no problem with this. She fell in love with... No, I theoretically,
2: oh,
5: I should.
2: Oh, wait a minute. I'm sorry. You're hallucinating right now, Josh.
5: Oh, I forgot. Sorry, I thought I was talking among grown-ups.
4: Yeah,
2: no, absolutely.
4: Yeah,
2: no.
6: Let's be clear for a moment. You can find another best friend, okay?
5: Yeah.
2: I think that's the answer.
6: Yeah.
2: Okay,
4: good. Well, because honestly, people get mad when their ex starts dating anyone. Forget about their best friend. Right. So, yeah, of course it's going to be problematic.
7: It's hard for women to make friends after a certain age. So maybe you shouldn't lose your best
2: friend. I see this as a Hallmark movie with... let me finish with a murder.
5: Again, that's Lifetime territory.
2: Okay,
6: I think
2: sorry.
6: We need to go over again what's funny and what's not.
2: Okay.
6: maybe that's where we should start.
2: Many
3: good
2: funny
3: luck to
2: murder
3: all of
2: movies.
3: The people involved.
2: How to Murder Your Wife with Jack Lemmon. Very funny. Allie Breen is our guest. Allie, thank you so much.
4: I'll talk to you soon.
3: Bye.
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5: Gone. 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

lot of thermometers at the Costco in Ohio. Have some pineapple pie apples, apple pie, and a pallet of thermometers on the Ohio, Iowa, Idaho.

0: everything he said was a pack of lies. All Sam.
1: 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Ladies?
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5: Can we make it sound thin and long and tinny?
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1: What?
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1: Barry Gordy should be embarrassed.
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1: Small Sad Sam.
4: So I apologize to Evan. 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
9: You got to get Patrick Mahomes. 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
28: 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The Bob and Tom Show is still trying to wake up. 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
4: It's Mark Mothersbaugh, a musician. And Mark, I watched the great documentary last year about you and Devo.
29: Mm.
4: It really brought me back. I'd forgotten a bunch of the stuff. And I grew up in Cleveland, Ohio. So it was nice to see the great success from Akron, Ohio, that is the band Devo. And I looked, you guys have a big touring schedule out there this year.
29: We're out there doing stuff now and then. It keeps us out of trouble.
4: Yeah. Now, how many of the original boys are in the band these days?
29: Well, Bob One, my brother, the guitar player, Jerry Casale, who the three of us, we started the band with a couple other guys, and we're still playing, crazy enough.
4: That's great. Well, I know that you have a bunch of dates coming, including Indy, Akron. You'll be up in Canada for a while and all over the place. All of them listed on your website. You're even going to the UK?
29: Yeah, we're playing a couple shows over there. We're playing at the O2 with B-52s, who are friends of ours, and we've done shows in the last couple years together.
4: What foreign country is Devo the biggest in? Do you know?
29: It depended on what time you were talking about. There was times when we were number one on in countries all over Europe, and nobody in the U.S. except for at a couple college stations knew who we were. So, you know, it changes.
4: That had to be kind of cool.
29: Yeah. Yeah, it was kind of cool. I think probably in the early days it was probably Japan. I don't know.
4: Did you go over there to tour in the early days?
29: Oh, yeah. Yeah. Number of times. Yeah. We played the Budokan. And...
4: Oh, cool. What's your favorite spot in when you do a foreign tour?
29: My favorite spot. Anywhere that's close to a restaurant afterwards.
4: What, is there a ritual after a Devo show? You and the fellas go to a certain type of restaurant?
29: No, we all, you know, we kind of split up into a couple categories, but, you know, it's, we like nice stuff to eat and things that are local.
4: You
0: know, like we do, Tom, you like a salad bar, we go get a steak, you know.
29: Yeah,
0: like
29: exactly.
0: That. Yeah. That's right.
29: So in other words, McDonald's in every single city.
22: Yeah. That's right.
0: There's something different about eating in one in Japan, though. Yeah. I can't put my finger on it.
4: What does the today's Devo set list look like?
29: It's kind of the greatest hits kind of show. So, you know, it's like, I think people are less interested in hearing the newest song by Devo, but they want to hear things that they remember from the past. And that's kind of, you know, that's how I'd be if it was like if David Bowie came up to me as a ghost and said, "Ooh, you want to hear the newest album of music I just wrote? Or do you want to hear one of the first albums that drove you crazy?" And I go, I'll play the old stuff for me.
4: What about outfit wise? Will one be seeing the good old Devo that we know and love?
29: Yeah. You know, we still wear the hazmat outfits. You know, they're kind of maybe more appropriate for these times than they were then.
4: I was trying to think that we were talking about, the other day, Pete Townsend at Woodstock. Isn't that the first time I saw anybody wearing kind of an outfit you'd change oil in?
3: Like coveralls?
29: Probably. Yeah. I think so, because I'm thinking back too about that time, and I think he was kind of the first guy that looked like he should be under the hood working on a car. Yeah,
4: I remember it. And then Daltrey's got the leather jacket with the fringe on it, just looking so cool. But Devo certainly. Much more theatrical than anybody else back in those days that I can think of.
29: We were just, you know, kind of expressing our genetic imperative. You know, we were from an industrial, you know, it was the rubber capital of the world at the time when we grew up.
0: Oh, yeah.
29: In Akron, Ohio. So, you know, we were just displaying our lack of individuality.

0: What was, in your opinion,
1: the good stuff?
2: Well, you know, maybe I'm older than you because I go back to like Looney Tunes and things like that.
3: Oh,
2: and,
3: yeah.
2: The guy who wrote that music, Raymond Scott, he wrote that in the 30s. And it was back in a time where cartoon music wasn't even considered copyrightable. So Carl Stalling just took that music and threw it in Looney Tune cartoons. I remember Daffy Duck going boom, boom, boom, boom, boom, boom, boom, boom, I loved all that.
3: Oh, yeah.
2: Yeah, but I'm with you with the Flintstones and the Jetsons and all the Hanna-Barbera stuff.
1: Has any of your music or Devo's music been sampled in the world of hip-hop?
2: Oh, yeah, lots. You know, it's, it shows up quite often. And nowadays, you have to ask permission. It's back in the days when sampling was first happening. Wow. I remember people at Warner Brothers would say, hey, here's a Hendrix tape that never got used for anything. You want to say, I hear you're recording a Hendrix song. You want to put his voice on something? And we put a shout in on Are You Experienced off of one of his discs. And you could do stuff like that, and nobody had it worked out yet. So
1: do you get a phone call saying, we want to use this for this? And is there a standard rate?
2: No. You kind of just, you know, it's like it's never like it's like $1 billion. So we're waiting for that one to happen. Somebody's going to want to use it for that. But, you
1: know. Well, we'll let you go. Mark Mothersbaugh is our guest. He's a very fine composer, musician, and one of the founders of the great band Devo. On tour right now. We'll stick some links up. And you can go see Devo. What's the name of the tour again, Mark?
2: I don't even know if we have. Well, when we tour with the B-52s, we call it Cosmic De-Evolution. But with us, it's just we're Mutate, Don't Stagnate is probably
1: okay.
2: What we're going with now. It's kind of like the message. The first 50 years were like things. Humans are the one species out of touch with nature, and now we're kind of like. What do you do about it? And that's what we're encouraging kids.
1: Yeah. Well, go see a great live show with Devo. Hey, thanks for all the great art over the years, Mark. We are big fans. Yes. And best of luck with the tour.
2: Yeah, thanks for all the great interviews. You guys are great.
1: Oh, thank you. That's very kind.
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2: 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That what we're doing is wrong. But I don't care what they say.
0: 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They tell us we should be ashamed. We're not husband and wife, but I cherish each moment with you. I'm so glad you're in my life.

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And nobody knows that I'm gay. Not that there's anything wrong with that.

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8: College Road is a little sluggish, not too bad going south near Blue Clay Road, then again near Norris Chase Parkway. After that, though, there's a very heavy backup where traffic gets on from eastbound I-40. That's a heavy merging delay leaning toward MLK. Britt Dixon, right now traffic.
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10: A better life with Dr. Sanjay Gupta.
11: If you are struggling with substance abuse, alcohol, pills, whatever it may be, first of all, it's nothing to be ashamed of. We know addiction is a brain disease, and we also know getting into recovery can be tough. Also, in case this helps, I want to tell you about a new study at a Harvard School of Public Health, which found that spiritual belief, the idea of a steady religious practice, had a protective effect from addiction. Experts we talked to told us there were probably a few reasons why this might be the case. Number one, excessive drug and alcohol use would not be the norm in a religious community, and people want to fit in. Two, a belief in a higher power provides people with hope and solace, great foils for addiction. And three, and I think there's some merit to this, regular attendance in a faith community also provides connection. Just like in AA, camaraderie and social support is often what you need. I'm Dr. Sanjay Gupta, helping you live a better life.
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24: Hey, it's the Bob and Tom Show. Thank you for being here with us. There's Christy Lee at the news desk.
25: Oh, sorry. Hi.
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24: Ace Cosby's there.
27: Howdy.
24: I'm Josh Arnold. We are all live from the O'Reilly Auto Parts Studios. Tom is doing some organization over there at his
28: oh, that's right.
24: Workstation.
25: He has to keep everything 10 feet away.
28: No chaos over here. We got
24: not at all. And we're joined by a terrific guest this morning. Member of the family, really.
28: He is musician Edwin McCain, also Plan B, professional bus driver of the band. And he's got his guitar out. And a new project out there is called Lucky, which you can get streaming. And you want to play us a little something right now?
29: I'll play the one everybody knows.

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0: Elliott and Rush, you kicked off the 50-something tour on Sunday at the LA Kia Forum. Their first full-length concert in nearly 11 years, their first headlining show since the death of Neil Peart, and their first full show with their new drummer, Annika Nils, who previously played in Jeff Beck's touring band. She had big shoes to fill, right? Did a great job. I guess there was a little error in the beginning, but she quickly recovered. You can check out the uploaded drum cam footage of the full concert, 24 songs. It's about a three-hour video.
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0: Unchained in Van Halen, David Lee Roth on his solo tour on Friday. He performed on the summer stage at the Stone Pony in Asbury Park. He did 19 songs and included Unchained. He started the show with Panama and wrapped it up with Jump. You can check out the set list and the fan-filmed video of the entire Stone Pony summer stage concert at blabbermouth.net.
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10: Good Tuesday to you. Your First Alert forecast for today is partly cloudy with a stray shower or storm possible. Highs upper 80s to near 90 far inland, but lower in middle 80s amid the breezes closer to the coast. Partly cloudy with a stray shower or storm possible tonight. Lows upper 60s and lower 70s. Back to the upper 80s and lower 90s tomorrow. From the First Alert Forecast Center, I'm WECT Chief Meteorologist Gannon Medwick.

Time for another round of Who Are You? Are you paranoid? Or are you comfortably numb? Doesn't matter. Either way, rock and roll's got you covered. 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

Tom Petty and You Wreck Me on a Tuesday. It's Mackenzie. Netflix's upcoming live-action series, Scooby-Doo Origins, will feature a real Great Dane puppy as Scooby. The first time the character is played by an actual dog. The dog is so cute. The show's logline describes a summer camp mystery about a lost Great Dane puppy that may have witnessed a supernatural murder. Netflix hasn't announced an exact premiere date, but the series will apparently debut sometime in 2027.

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0: Guns N' Roses covering that one, Live and Let Die. GNR did the Appetite for Destruction track, Think About You, for the first time in 20 years, Thursday night at their show in Poland. Last time they did that one, December of 2006 at the Roxy in West Hollywood. You can watch fan shot video of the performance at ultimateclassicrock.com. Thursday night kicked off GNR's European tour, which is going to wrap up July 3rd in Paris. They'll kick off their first North American tour since 2023, July 23rd in Raleigh. 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
13: Colleague of mine was telling me the other day about how their Instagram feed is filled with videos, most of them kind of funny, about how grandparents and friends tend to bulldoze new parents out of the way to get to see their baby. Now, as a dad of three daughters, I know how life really does become all about them the moment those kids are born. But I also know parents are still people, too, who need their own attention beyond being mom or dad. And moms, in particular in those early years, can feel especially invisible in the eyes of other people. So what can you do to stop contributing to what is known as maternal invisibility? Women we spoke to said these two things were the most helpful. When people stopped to ask how they could best support them, number one, or when they took the initiative to handle certain tasks that obviously needed to be done. I'm Dr. Sanjay Gupta, helping you live a better life.
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0: Pat Benatar with Fire and Ice on a Tuesday. It's McKenzie, the NBA Finals Spurs defeating the Knicks last night, 115-111 in Game 3, ending the Knicks' 13-game playoff winning streak. First loss for the Knicks in 46 days. Still leading the series 2-1. 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
5: A Better Life with Dr. Sanjay Gupta.
15: We all know how important it is to stay active as we age, especially as we get older. But I've come to realize that for as good as people are about getting their cardio in, a lot of older folks really don't seem to be doing the recommended amount of strength training or even understand why it's so important. It helps you stay functional and therefore independent for as long as possible. Certified strength and conditioning specialist Dana Santis says a great place to start is not with dumbbells or barbells, but with your body weight, which allows you to build strength while also learning how your body moves and where your limitations exist. It also reduces the risk of overwhelming your connective tissue, which adapts more slowly than muscles as we get older. Once you're comfortable, you can dial up that intensity, but do it slowly, do it carefully. I'm Dr. Sanjay Gupta, helping you live a better life.
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28: For the rest of today, clouds breaking for some sun, a stray shower or storm possible, and highs ranging from the upper 80s to around 90, well inland, to lower and middle 80s closer to the coast. Rain chances, unfortunately, stay on the low side to close the work week, but temps in the mood to make big moves, well into the 90s by Friday. From the First Alert Forecast Center, I'm WECT Chief Meteorologist Gannon Medwick.
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It ain't me, CCR with Fortunate Son. John's so mad when he wrote that one. Wrote it in about 20 minutes. It's off of Willie and the Poor Boys. It's Mackenzie and Poor. No longer win the Mega. It's pretty dang big right now because nobody's winning. So it just keeps on growing. The drawings tonight for the Mega, $392 million. Cash option one, $73.3 million.

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0: AC/DC Dirty Deeds Done Dirt Cheap, the title track to album number 3, originally released only in Europe, Australia, and New Zealand in 76. Didn't come out in the U.S. until 81, more than 1 year after Bon Scott's death. Such a good album. The first album in its entirety to be recorded with the same lineup rather than including at least one track recorded with a different bassist or drummer.
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6: A Better Life with Dr. Sanjay Gupta.
7: People have started using AI for all sorts of things, but I cannot think of an area where the stakes are higher than your health. First of all, I'll tell you this. I know doctors who have cracked some seemingly impossible cases with the help of AI, so it can be a powerful tool. But AI can also hallucinate, provide bad advice, and be just as confident when it does that. If you do decide to plug any personal medical information into one of these chatbots, you should know that while the companies that created them have robust privacy protections in place, they are not bound by HIPAA, like your healthcare provider is. Whatever the advice presented to you, take it with a degree of healthy skepticism. Always get a second opinion. And remember, if you ever experience concerning symptoms, skip the AI consult and head straight to the ER. I'm Dr. Sanjay Gupta, helping you live a better life.
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0: 94.5, the Hawk, the Port City's classic rock. The Clash, should I stay or should I go? NBC announcing some of the shows that are going to stay and the ones that are going to go. NBC canceled 9 series ahead of the summer season, including The Hunting Party, Brilliant Minds, Stumble, Karamo, The Steve Wilkos Show, Law & Order, Organized Crime, The Kelly Clarkson Show, Gone, Access Hollywood, and Access Daily. They renewed Chicago Fire, Med, and PD, Happy's Place, St. Dennis Medical, Law & Order, SVU, and The Fall and Rise of Reggie Dinkins. 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
25: For the rest of today, clouds breaking for some sun, a stray shower or storm possible, and highs ranging from the upper 80s to around 90, well inland, to lower and middle 80s closer to the coast. Rain chances, unfortunately, stay on the low side to close the work week, but temps in the mood to make big moves, well into the 90s by Friday. From the First Alert Forecast Center, I'm WECT Chief Meteorologist Gannon Medwick.
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Tom Petty and the Heartbreakers are learning to fly on a Tuesday. It's Mackenzie World Cup starts on Thursday and runs through July 19th. Some basic stuff to know about the World Cup this year. Traditionally, 32 teams qualify, but this year's edition will have 48 teams in 12 groups of four, with the top two from each group plus the best third-place teams advancing to a round of 32. That's not confusing. The 2026 tournament will have 104 matches across 16 host cities in the U.S., Canada, and Mexico, airing on multiple channels, including Fox.

If you're still rocking the same hairstyle from high school and your closet is filled with concert tees, and you can identify the sonic differences between vinyl and digital, then you are in the right place, my friends. 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

0: Smells like Teen Spirit, Nirvana, also Sting, If You Love Somebody, Set Them Free. 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

0: going to induct Phil Collins into the Rock and Roll Hall of Fame in November. I do care. Probably won't tell us until it gets close to the ceremony. Unfortunately, I don't care anymore. Phil Collins today, 86, Genesis released Invisible Touch, their most successful album. The title track giving them their only number one hit.
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26: Have you ever noticed that you mostly breathe through one nostril at a time? Even when you're not sick, even when your allergies aren't bothering you. The body actually switches the dominant nostril as frequently as every 2 hours while we're awake. That's according to Adam Taylor, an anatomy professor at Lancaster University in the UK. This alternating cycle is automatic. It's regulated subconsciously by the hypothalamus and the brain, he said. Your body does this to give each nostril a chance to rest and repair so they don't get too dried out, which could make it easier for pathogens and inflammation to cause damage. Now, Taylor also said, studies suggest the left nostril may be more dominant, and when the right nostril is dominant, the body is in a more alert or even stressed state. Who knew? Pretty fascinating stuff. I'm Dr. Sanjay Gupta, helping you live a better life.
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36: Cape Fear Weather from the Mr. Sparky Weather Center.
37: For the rest of today, clouds breaking for some sun, a stray shower or storm possible, and highs ranging from the upper 80s to around 90 well inland to lower and middle 80s closer to the coast. Rain chances unfortunately stay on the low side to close the work week, but temps in the mood to make big moves well into the 90s by Friday. From the First Alert Forecast Center, I'm WECT Chief Meteorologist Gannon Medwick.
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Renegade and Styx and Jack and Diane, John Mellencamp. He's definitely going to do that one on the Dancing Words Tour. It's a greatest hits tour. First time playing some of these songs in decades. And he says it's the last time he's going to be playing these songs. So don't miss that tour. He's also going to be at Farm Aid coming up September 26th, Virginia Beach for the first time. 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

0: Nothing but a good time. Poison wrapping up a set. Also heard Grand Funk and Aerosmith in there too with Angel from Permanent Vacation. Game four of the Stanley Cup Finals today. Golden Knights and Hurricanes going at it. Golden Knights leading the series 2-1. Game four today on ABC. 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
0: Warm. It's Mackenzie with the Steve Miller Band. It's Swing Town.

0: 94.5 The Hawk, the Port City's classic rock long shot for Metallica, The Unforgiven. 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
38: For the rest of today, clouds breaking for some sun, a stray shower or storm possible, and highs ranging from the upper 80s to around 90, well inland, to lower and middle 80s closer to the coast. Rain chances, unfortunately, stay on the low side to close the work week, but temps in the mood to make big moves, well into the 90s by Friday. From the First Alert Forecast Center, I'm WECT Chief Meteorologist Gannon Medwick.
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Shit to Thrill AC/DC on a Tuesday. You getting ready for a road trip? It's almost summertime. Road trips are good for your relationship. When asked to list the top three favorite on-the-road activities, almost 80% of people said they like to talk and catch up on each other's lives the best. Pretty much all people agree their best conversations happen when they're in the car. And hopefully they're good conversations, because you are in the car, and if it turns bad, you're stuck. It's Mackenzie. I'm out. Have a great Tuesday.

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The Cars with Good Times roll. Dan here. And in a few minutes, I want to tell you about a lead singer who had an interesting opinion about his one-time guitarist. Right now, it's Stevie Ray Vaughan with The House is Rockin'.

0: Van Halen and Runaround. And Sammy Hagar, whose voice you're hearing right now, had an interesting take on Eddie Van Halen. He said he preferred Eddie's later work, where it's more simple compared to his earlier work, where he's playing really fast and playing a lot of notes and everything. I wonder what Eddie Van Halen would think about that, if he would agree with that. Because there is a thing where musicians, sometimes when they're young, they want to show off all that they can do. Robert Plant, Led Zeppelin's frontman, has talked about this, where he said when he listens to some of his early work, where he's doing all these vocal runs and everything, he thinks to himself, shut up, it's too much. 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
20: Making sure your kids get enough sleep. It's one of the most important things you can do for them as a parent, and yet it's often overlooked. Not only does sleep in the early years set the stage for mental and physical health, it also creates the foundation for how one sleeps later in life. That's according to the National Sleep Foundation. Now, that organization recommends 14 to 17 hours a night for newborns, 12 to 15 for infants, 11 to 14 for toddlers, 10 to 13 for preschoolers, and 9 to 11 for school-aged children. When it's age appropriate, start by talking to your kids about why sleep is important. It helps their body grow, helps their brains learn, helps their mood stay steady. Don't underestimate the importance of a routine. You can even narrate what you're doing step by step to help them along the way. I'm Dr. Sanjay Gupta, helping you live a better life.
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0: Dire Straits and Money for Nothing. And did you know today is National Strawberry Rhubarb Pie Day? I always wonder if that pie really needs the rhubarb. Some weird vegetable. I'm sure it's delicious and I've had it, but it feels like the strawberry's doing the heavy lifting, right? The rhubarb is just kind of along for the ride. Like the 15th man on an NBA team wearing sweats on the bench, watching Strawberry out there do all the work. Or maybe I'm wrong.
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31: For the rest of today, clouds breaking for some sun, a stray shower or storm possible, and highs ranging from the upper 80s to around 90, well inland to lower and middle 80s closer to the coast. Rain chances, unfortunately, stay on the low side to close the work week, but temps in the mood to make big moves, well into the 90s by Friday. From the First Alert Forecast Center, I'm WECT Chief Meteorologist Gannon Medwick.
32: When I say rock, you say roll. Ready? Okay, well, never mind. Maybe we'll try that again later. How about we just play another song again? Classic Rock 94.5, The Hawk.

Journey with lights. And London is getting robo-taxis for the first time later this year. Notoriously crowded streets. And also, they have roundabouts. And to be honest with you, roundabouts kind of freak me out. I see those coming and I'm like, oh no. I usually handle it okay. But I'm wondering if the robo-taxis are going to be like Chevy Chase in the European Vacation movie. Remember that scene? He gets caught in a roundabout on the inside and he's stuck circling all day because he can't figure out how to get out of it. That could be the robo-taxis. Just 12 hours circling the roundabouts.

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Genesis would turn it on again. Dan here, and in a few minutes, I want to tell you how a legendary band honored their drummer at their first show in more than a decade. Tell you about that in a few, but right now it's David Bowie with Space Oddity.

0: Don Henley with Dirty Laundry of the legendary band The Eagles. And another legendary band, Rush, had their first show in more than a decade. So Geddy Lee and Alex Lifeson of Rush spent a fair amount of time honoring their drummer, Neil Peart, who passed away back in 2020. They were saying things on stage in real time, and then they had a video package to honor Neil Peart, which I think is the right thing to do, because not only did he help Rush succeed with his drumming talent, which was considerable in the actual sound that they put out, but he's also the primary lyricist for Rush. So, I mean, you're talking about a guy that the band would not have been what it was without. So I think it's a good thing that they are honoring him on this tour.
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8: Eastwood Road, there are delays forming going west as you head toward Market Street. Then you'll jam up on the westbound side of MLK briefly at College Road, then again at Carr Avenue. And there's a backup further along going outbound onto the Isabel Holmes Bridge toward 421. Bert Dixon, right now.
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27: We've talked a lot about measles over the past year, but mumps has largely flown under the radar, even though it's been making a bit of a comeback as well. That's because fewer people are getting the MMR vaccine, which stands for measles, mumps, and rubella. The vaccine's been around for decades. It is effective. It is safe. What makes mumps outbreaks difficult to contain is that symptoms usually don't appear for 2 to 3 weeks after someone's been exposed. And that can make it hard to pin down where that exposure took place. And someone who is infected can transmit the virus to someone else before they are symptomatic. If you get sick, which could manifest like a run-of-the-mill respiratory virus or the telltale swelling of your cheeks and jaw, all you can really do at that point is to treat the symptoms and also isolate yourself so you don't infect anyone else. I'm Dr. Sanjay Gupta, helping you live a better life.
28: Rules for details.
0: Hey, it's Dan. Hope you're having a great Tuesday. Right now it's Aerosmith, Walk This Way.

0: Tesla with Modern Day Cowboy on 94.5 The Hawk, and you can hear us through your smart speaker. Just ask it to play 94.5 The Hawk, and you can hear the Port City's classic rock all day and every day for free. So anywhere, Denmark over the weekend had something called the 2026 Mullet Championship. People showing off their mullets. Side note, when I was about 10, early 90s, I thought mullets were awesome. I would go to the barber and ask for a mullet, but my mom was still there at the time, and she was like, nah, I don't think so. So I'm not sure whether to thank my mom that there's no pictures of me with a mullet anywhere or to blame my mom that I don't have a picture of 10-year-old Dan rocking a full mullet like a young Joe Dirt.
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23: There's a delay forming out of downtown on northbound Market Street approaching College Road and toward MLK. A little sluggish toward Military Cutoff. Then there's a very long delay on 17 North and toward Hempstead. There's an accident at 210 that's causing these heavy slowdowns. Bert Dixon, right now.
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26: Your Tuesday night forecast features partly cloudy skies. Can't rule out a rogue shower. Boy, will it be humid, though. Upper 60s and lower 70s for overnight lows. For Wednesday, variable clouds and a stray shower. Temps trending warmer. Middle and upper 80s for highs. Back to the lower 70s for Wednesday night with variable clouds remaining. And for Thursday, partly cloudy, a stray shower, and highs in the lower 90s. From the WECT First Alert Forecast Center, I'm Gabe Ross.
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Stone Temple Pilots would be empty. And today would be Les Paul's birthday. He was born this date, 1915, passed away in 2009. A guy who was not only an electric guitar pioneer and great guitarist, but also some sort of electrical genius. He invented all sorts of things, like multi-track recording, for instance. So, I mean, if you enjoy rock guitar or modern recorded music, you probably owe a thanks to Les Paul.

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We just found out that aliens have been receiving our radio signal for years, which means they've been listening to rock and roll for some time now. 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

Dire Straits with Sultans of Swing. Dan here. And FIFA made a decision I definitely agree with. I want to tell you about that in a few minutes. Right now, let's hear a song from Asia, Heat of the Moment.

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0: 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And FIFA banned vuvuzelas at the World Cup this year. 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
9: Watch out for the heavy backup on MLK westbound. There's a jam up at College Road, then again at Carr Avenue. Then there's bumper-to-bumper traffic from Castle Hayne Road. That takes you onto the outbound span of the Isabel Holmes Bridge and in toward 421. Bert Dixon, right now, traffic.
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29: 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A customer who had gone to the ATM to use it saw us leaving and said, "Oh, are you guys done for the night?"
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0: Pat Benatar and Hit Me With Your Best Shot. And Pat Benatar and her husband and musical partner, Neil Giraldo, have been married since 1982. They have the whole deal, the kids, the grandkids. They actually wrote a children's book that was sort of directed at their grandkids a couple years back. It must be so weird when your grandma and grandpa go out on a rock and roll tour. Or maybe it's normal to their grandkids. Their grandkids are talking to the other five-year-olds and saying, when do your grandparents go on tour? The other kids are like, what? My grandpa goes to the store sometimes. Is that what you mean?
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15: Breast cancer is the most common cancer among women in the world. And according to a new study out of the University of Washington School of Medicine, an estimated 3.5 million cases a year are expected by 2050. Now, the good news is we've gotten so much better at screening, earlier detection, and cutting-edge treatments in many countries, including here in the United States. But even here in America, black women have a death rate from breast cancer that is 40% higher than white women, a disparity that exists despite our world-class treatment infrastructure. So what can you do to lower your risk? Eat less red meat? Try your best to manage your blood sugar and your weight? Exercise is really important. Cut back on drinking, quit smoking. And remember this, you should start getting mammograms. At what age? 40. That's when you should start. I'm Dr. Sanjay Gupta, helping you live a better life.
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21: There are some big problems on 421. There's an accident at Cleterbrook that's going on at the Isabel Holmes Bridge. That's causing a jam up in both directions. It's also causing bumper-to-bumper traffic on MLK westbound from Castle Hayne Road to and across the bridge around toward the accident at Cleterbrook.
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0: Your Tuesday night forecast features partly cloudy skies. Can't rule out a rogue shower. Boy, will it be humid, though. Upper 60s and lower 70s for overnight lows. For Wednesday, variable clouds and a stray shower. Temps trending warmer. Middle and upper 80s for highs. Back to the lower 70s for Wednesday night with variable clouds remaining. And for Thursday, partly cloudy, a stray shower, and highs in the lower 90s. From the WECT First Alert Forecast Center, I'm Gabe Ross.
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David Bowie with fame. A Tasmanian devil escaped from a wildlife park in Australia recently and was captured after it showed up on a resident's home security camera. Now, I have a home security camera, and it tells you what type of animal is on your front lawn. A cat is crossing the driveway. I wonder, does it have Tasmanian devil? A Tasmanian devil is at the front door. What? Although, I guess that's probably better than if you don't know what it is at all. You're looking at the camera like, honey, the hounds of hell are on the front lawn. The apocalypse is here.

time for another round of Who Are You? Are you paranoid? Or are you comfortably numb? Doesn't matter. 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

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And you like horror movies. So enjoy this next song, because it's scary good. Classic Rock 94.5, The Hawk.

journey with Any Way You Want It. Dan here. And in a few minutes, I want to tell you about an actress who has disappeared from the Hollywood scene. Right now, it's Saturday Night's All Right from Elton John.

0: Motley Crue with Girls, Girls, Girls. And Richie Sambora's ex-wife, Heather Locklear, was in the headlines recently. She said she lives far away from Hollywood and stays out of the social scene. And it is interesting to me. 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
0: Hey, it's Dan. I hope your day is going well. And right now, Eve the Who, Won't Get Fooled Again.

0: Van Halen and the Cradle Will Rock on 94.5 The Hawk. And Alex Van Halen is working with Toto guitarist and also producer and studio musician Steve Lukather on putting together an album of leftover Van Halen material, except Lukather did an interview where he said he doesn't really think it's leftover material. He was saying it's great stuff, and he said he's been asking, why didn't you guys use this? 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
24: Cape Fear weather from the Cumulus Media Weather Center.
0: Your Tuesday night forecast features partly cloudy skies. Can't rule out a rogue shower. Boy, will it be humid, though. Upper 60s and lower 70s for overnight lows. For Wednesday, variable clouds and a stray shower. Temps trending warmer. Middle and upper 80s for highs. Back to the lower 70s for Wednesday night with variable clouds remaining. And for Thursday, partly cloudy, a stray shower, and highs in the lower 90s. From the WECT First Alert Forecast Center, I'm Gabe Ross.
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Soundgarden with Black Hole Sun. Man, the music video for that song is still one of the creepiest things I've ever seen in my life. It was like a suburban scene with various people, except they all had big fake smiles on their faces. And they get these weird melting and warping effects around their eyes and everything. I remember seeing the video saying, like, I don't want to watch this again, except maybe it was effective because here we are 30 years later and I'm still thinking about it. It's a success.

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1: 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It's time to get your rock on with Steve Gorman and April Rose. It's Steve Gorman Rocks. Welcome to the show.
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0: Van Halen with the first song on the first side of their first album, Running with the Devil, on the very short list of all-time greatest songs to introduce a band by, sits Running with the Devil. I still very clearly remember the first time I ever heard that song. I had heard You Really Got Me on the radio. My brother Dave got the cassette tape of Van Halen 1. And he brought it home and he stuck it in the stereo in his bedroom and he said, listen to this. And just that car horn entrance. I mean, I had no idea what was about to happen, but I was there. I was for it. It sucked me in so immediately and so completely. And I just thought, holy crap, how do you do that? How do you just come up with, let's do like a sound of a horn, and then we'll just hit that thump and bass line, and then a quick, wow. I mean, the way it sounded was different than anything I'd ever heard before. Later, I learned about mic techniques in the studios and how to have such big sounds come out. But I didn't know anything in 1978. All I knew is this is what rock music is supposed to sound like. 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